then, as we get into club culture for this weekend. My name is Neil Moore. Thank you very much for joining me here on the dance floor. Kicked off with Gordon City and Work It Out on Realm this week. Another city-based artist after that. You just heard Second City and I Want to Feel, Paige Tomlinson, with the extended remix on Alpha Mode. Hopefully, you've had a good week. You've been checking out the World Cup action on BFBS TV over the last week. Has it gone your way? If not, time to drown those sorrows. If it has, time to celebrate. This is ATCG and No One with Devotion 2026 on Leonardis Records.

classic track on Leonardis Records. We're going to get into your house session right now. On the way, a brand new remix of a Calvin Harris tune, David Morales and Tiger Wilson, Tenacious with Roland Clark covering a classic anthem. Another classic anthem redone for 2026 from Richard Visson on the way. Lola, and this is Aluna George, Royden, Aluna, Danny P and Caleb Lawrenson. Best Be Believin'.

That's your house session in Club Culture this weekend with me, Neil Moore, Aluna George Royden, Aluna Danny P and Caleb Lawrenson with Best Be Believing, getting that underway. Lola, I Got This Feeling, the Georgie Porgy Jack in-house remix on I Am House. Richard Vision covering Move Your Body on Hexagon. And Tenacious with Roland Carr covering the classic All Right on False Paradise. David Morales and Tiger Wilson with Craving. And you just heard Calvin Harris and Flashback, the Ginchy remix.

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A Fire on the Way after Scapes and Tim Higgum. 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

2 from Club Culture this weekend with me, Neil Moore, on BFBS Beats this weekend. Well, you know, you've got to stand aside for some amazing World Cup action, right? 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

Global Underground. We're going to head into your Saturday night session right now. New tracks on the way from Neil Six, Kumi, Alpha 9, Alex O'Neill and Uri Fari, Quantor and LTN. And this is Eddie Lung.

This weekend's Saturday night session in Club Culture, Eddie Lung, Don't Doubt It, Two Rock B-Sides is the label, Quanta on LTN and Poland Knight on Interplay, Alex O'Neill and Yuri Fari with Hollow also on Interplay, Alpha Nine and Dark Matter on Dream State Records, Kumi and Set Me Free, Neil Six and Out of My Head on Armin's. Uplifting and euphoric action lined up for the final hour as usual. We've got a couple of tracks to go before we get to that and your latest news. What can I tell you about this track? Well, not a lot. Don't know who it is, don't know what it's called, but we like it.

for you right now. It's just an ID. Buy an ID. Hey, maybe we will find out who it's by in coming weeks. You just never know. It's like the clubbing days of old, where stuff used to turn up on a white label and you had absolutely no idea who it is. Well, that's the case for that track. But what I do know is taking us up to the news. This is Dominion and 11 Hours.

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And Ben Gold's My Path Leads To You on Armada. We're almost done in Club Culture for this weekend. 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
2: You say I love you, boy.

That's quite a collaboration. David Guetta, Teddy Swims, Tones and I, Gone, Gone, Gone. Before that was Take That and Shine. Did you see the Take That documentary? Originally, Gary, he wasn't happy about that song. Wasn't happy about that going onto their album. But it turned out to be one of the biggest hits from it. It's a great tune. And supposedly, it's about Robbie. Ah, true that is. Supposedly, it's about Robbie. Right, let's go way back to 1995 for an absolute anthem. Live, Enjoy and Dream. I got years and years. Starstruck on the way next.

got some Simple Minds. There's a few of those around here. And the Fantastic Free, that English rock band from the 1970s. This released in 1972. It's called Wishing Well. It's an absolute doozy.